0: 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I'm an 87-year-old male. He's unable to walk in severe pain after a fall approximately a week ago, hurting in his lower back and both legs. 1261 East Main Street, Medic 32 primary.
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0: Medic 33, you're going to be responding to 1261 East Main Street, Acres Wrecker Service. They're advising come back towards the junkyard. You don't pass through a gate. They're advising it's the first driveway on the corner of East Main Street and Neil Hill Road.
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1: 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We'll be there in a minute.
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0: 113. You've been route from 920 West Main Street with the Dairy King. Have a Piedmont investigator out, not on duty, but he's locked his keys in his truck with his child inside the vehicle. He's requesting an officer assist getting the vehicle unlocked. It'll be a silver Chevy Avalanche in the parking lot of the Dairy King.
1: Simple. Come in.
0: Simple.

0: one of the expects. Did he advise that the vehicle was still running?
1: Negative, he did not. He advised it's not hot outside and that the child's okay, not in any distress at this time.
2: One 13 dispatch. 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
1: 10-4.

0: 33 to, I'm sorry, 35 to dispatch. 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
1: 10-4.
0: 35 to 31.
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0: Do you need any help before we take off for the night? Do you need us to stay for coverage?
2: That much.

0: Dispatch to Floyd MS, patient transfer. Going to be out of the ER, going to Floyd Rome, room 4435. Out of the ER, going to Floyd Rome, room 4435. 61-year-old male, surgery consult.
1: Larry's has got that vehicle unlocked. Kid's okay. You can show me tonight.
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1: 10-4.
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0: 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Gray Ford Mustang.
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0: 32 is clear, guys, in regional and route back to county.
2: Yes, that's 305.
3: Go ahead.
2: You're first, Alabama 27, to Thomas Richard Williams, counter at 378, center. He's current in Delta, restricted to learner's license only, negative 29, so he's clear. So far.
3: So far.
2: Your second, Alabama 27, is to Dustin Lane Rogers, Lakewood Village in Sick Love. 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
0: Can you send that person's 27 information in my chat? 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
1: Also, your paperwork will be ready when you get here.
0: 10-4, thank you. I'm coming across the causeway.

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1: 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I'm out with him. He's 10-4.

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0: 305 dispatch. I'm going to be en route to CK. 113 is going to be standing by with that vehicle.
1: 10-4.
0: 111-42.
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0: 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We're at Floyd Rome. Ending mileage is 108.5.
1: One 13.
2: Family has possession of that vehicle. You can show me 10-8.
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0: Can you relay to Med 36? They have no tail lights. I'm going to follow them until I can try to get them to stop.
1: Where are they located?
0: Almost to Fairview.
1: Fifth. Minute 32. Did you just pass Fairview?
2: I think so. Do we need to turn around?
1: Negative. I was just gonna make sure that was you. Law enforcement advise your tail lights are not working.
0: Thank you, dispatch.
1: He said thank you.
0: 10-4, thank you. They're on now.
1: 32, he advised they're on now.
2: Received, thank you.

0: is back to Station 8, Station 5, Campion Route 12937, County Road 8, 12937, County Road 8. Have a report of a structure fire. A caller is unsure if anyone is in or around the fire. 12937, County Road 8. Your third compartment is going to be Borden Springs. We're contacting you now.
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0: Is that going to be a left or a right at Spring Garden School for us?
1: It's showing to be just down past Indian Mountain ATV Park in the Salem community.
0: 10-4, so it's going to be easier for us to hit 45 back to 8.
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0: Dispatch, 40 mass, request for an ambulance, 50B Davis Street, Leedsburg, for an 8-year-old female, post-ablation a few days ago, complaining of severe pain at insertion site. Request an ambulance, this is going to be 50B Davis Street, Leedsburg, Medic 33 is primary.
1: Thirty-two to 33. Are you in the county?

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1: Go ahead.
0: Is 33 out of the county, or do we need to be en route to Leesburg on that call?
1: 33, last radio traffic I had from them was calling out at Floyd.
0: Dispatch, put 32 en route to Leesburg, please.
2: 10-4, please. CPB Davis Street.

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0: 13, Alpha Bravo. Alpha Alpha Bravo. She's been with a white Oldsmobile.
2: 10642.
1: Number 206. 113 is a 2003 beautiful Sabre, white in color. James White out of center. Bell 310 of 2026. 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
0: 10-4, I'll be out with that vehicle in the old skating ring parking lot. It's occupied two times.

0: 33 dispatch. Short South ER, back transfer to Rome. 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
0: The first 27 is Maggie Lee Watt, Harvard Center. Current DV, David Victor. Restricted defensive lenses, hangerfound.
1: 10-4.
0: The second one is Samantha Gabriel Elaine Dingler, out of center. Current D. David, restricted refractive lenses, hangerfound.
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0: 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Those individuals are playing Pokemon Go.
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0: 2 log me 41. Just got a phone call about a female laying in the ditch on King Rib 75 in the area of King Rib 41.
1: Or do you want me to contact the county as well?
0: If you don't mind, please.

0: 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He's wondering if you're going out there as well.
1: Still, I'll be 23. Advise him to turn on 41. He'll be able to see us.
0: Simpler, your radio broke up. You advise you're going to be on 41.
1: That's 10-4 dispatch. 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
0: 10-4, you need EMS.
1: 10-9.
0: Do you need EMS?
1: Standby, we'll advise.

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1: .300 if you have traffic, you probably can. 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
2: Timmer, go ahead and send me EMS this way. Females. It's a young female, unknown how she got here. We can't really understand her. Also advise CE-13 that there should be a white male subject wearing a white hat and a white shirt. Should be between County Road 144 and 41 that's possibly involved in this incident with a female.
1: Sample.

0: 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County Road 41, County Road 75, County Road 41 and County Road 75. Have officers on scene of a female laying in the ditch. Not sure how she got there. Not sure what happened. Advise as hard to comprehend what she's saying. County Road 41, County Road 75, that 31 front route.
1: 31.

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1: Stand 4, Medic 31. You're going to be en route to County Road 41 in the area of County Road 35. Medic 31, 200 advised. Once you turn off of 75 on County Road 41, you'll see their vehicles.
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1: 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I don't have good WT service. I have to come back to my vehicle to check in.

0: 200 dispatch. Advise EMS, it's going to be a possible OD. Unknown suspects.
1: 10-4.
2: Everyone don't think.
1: Yeah.

0: 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I got a Tennessee temporary 28.
1: Yes.
0: Quebec 9-8 Yankee 5 Sierra Foxtrot.

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0: Not on file.
1: 10-4. All the doors are secure.
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0: Yeah.

0: CRS, which you need to tell them, yeah, name and date of birth.
1: Okay.
0: Last name Cook, first name Anna, middle initial G, 2006-0714, white female.
1: It's worth it, though.

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1: You are.
0: Area 27 comes back through Alabama to Anna Grace Cook. It was Highway 411 North Center. Small commercial status is current. Class B Delta, negative 29.
1: Can you send that to my chat, please?
0: 10-4.

0: 200, especially hauling for me.
1: Yeah, 4. I just took it from Etowah County on NCIC. They're out with a subject you have warrants on. They're wanting to know if you want to meet or place a hold.
0: Not at this time. We're still out here on 41. I don't know how long we're going to be here.
1: If or do you want to place a hold, or do you want me to tell us no completely?
0: Let them go for now.

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1: Tibor, if they don't have any charge, I can just advise them to let them go for now. I don't have anybody to send to get them.
0: Tibor.
2: Tibor, for dispatch, who's the subject they have?
0: It's going to be Timothy David Strickland. It's going to be two FTAs. I think they're both traffic.
2: Careful.
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0: pay for. 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
1: 10-4.
2: C-13, 19, did you want to do that? 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
1: 10-4.

0: 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Is 13 still out with a male?
1: Go ahead and call. Let me see.
0: We're out with him now.

0: 32 dispatch, Med 4 is coming to the line for coverage.
1: Yeah.

0: 33, dispatch, going to be out Florida on 171.2.
1: Yeah.

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1: Everyone's
0: out of Floyd Realm. Ending mileage is 30.5, 30.5.
1: 10.

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1: 115.
0: Reports of a reckless driver, east bypass coming into center. It's going to be east bypass coming into center. Last past Perry Funeral Home. The blue Honda Civic. One 15, they're currently at the red light there at Fuel City. Going to be in the right-hand lane, still going into center.
1: 84. 84.

0: 115, the vehicle. The vehicle's now in the left-hand lane, coming up on Tractor Supply. The caller's going to be in a gray Nissan Rogue.
1: Ten four. Leesburg got anything else too?
0: Dispatch 305, are you copying?
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1: 113, dispatch. I'm passing Little Caesars right now.

0: Dispatch, can you give me a description of that vehicle one more time, please?
1: It's a blue Honda Civic, 28th of Charles Young Young 7594, CYY 7594. Calling from Vienna Gray Nissan Rogue. They're at the red light there at Walmart.
0: 10-4. Can you have that driver back off a little bit and let me get in between them?

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0: Be in the Walmart parking lot, Alabama 2813 Alpha Bravo Hotel 3H. Come back to a, we have a gray Chevy Equinox.
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0: 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Valid Z Charlie, negative 9.
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One confirmed PI, unknown if there's any additional PI, still getting further information. 1750 County Road 8, we're notifying Piedmont Rescue now.

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0: We've been released by the state trooper. 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
1: Yeah.

dispatch 2, 40 minutes, request for an ambulance, 4500, County Road 20, 4500, County Road 20, Leesburg, 79-year-old female, complaining of pain in her neck and leg, pain in her shoulder blade, shooting pain, 4500, County Road 20, Medic 33 primary.

0: 33 just right.
1: 33.
0: Yeah, all right. Evidently, we're on the wrong 20. This going to be close, likely.
1: That's negative. You're going to get an Adrian's old store if you're coming off of from Leesburg. You're going to turn left, correction, turn right at Adrian's old store. It'll be the first resident on the left.
0: Okay, we're up here toward the dam. The gentleman said this was not the address, so we'll head that other direction.
1: 10-4, if you turn off of 7, like you're going to the dam, it's going to be the first resident on the left.
0: Okay, that's where we were. Oh, turned off 7 on the 20 towards Shady Grove Baptist Church and the dam. First house on the left. They said, it's not, nobody there called an ambulance.

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0: 113, you're 28 to 2018 Toyota CHR, blue in color, to Nicholas Wilson of Gunnersville. Expiration is October 2026. It's clear. So far.
1: So far.
0: You're 27 to Bryce Thomas Wilson of Gunnersville. He's current in Alpha. Negative 29. Feed clear.
1: 10-4. Mark that individual is returning a truck up here to MLS Towing on West Main Street. MLS Trucking on West Main Street.
0: 7.

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1: What's up?
0: We're going to be transporting to Gadsden Regional. Beginning mileage is 212.8.

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0: 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Gaining mileage is 237.0.

0: 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Can you respond? Cedar Bluff Road, Chestnut Bypass. Have an 18-wheeler there at the intersection. Advises brakes are currently on fire. They've also locked up. He's out of fire extinguishers. Cedar Bluff Road, Chestnut Bypass.
1: Okay, I'm going to go.
0: Careful.

0: 23.
1: Yes, sir.
2: Four nine is supposed to be alive. Currently, there's no fire showing.
1: Ten four. I've got the fire department page. If they're no longer needed, just let me know.
2: Stand by. Let me check, please.

0: 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There's no fire, no smoke, either one.
1: Successful. Fire, you can 1025. 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They believe it's out. 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Oh. 10-4, engine 11. 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
1: Good.
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1: The trailer.
0: 10-4, is he going to just disconnect the trailer and then tow the rig or the other way around?
1: I'm guessing that he's going to need the trailer towed so he can disconnect the rig.
0: Careful.

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1: Negative. It seems like all tires are still full of air.
0: Okay.

0: 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He's supposed to be giving us a call back.
1: Okay, well.

0: 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Have you heard anything about it from Fagan?
1: Negative.
2: Damn.

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1: The left rear tire seized up. It's probably going to need sprayed again when we get up here.
0: Yeah, the fire department's going to go ahead and come down here.
2: Center 2 dispatch. They moved the truck out of the roadway and put it over the parking lot over at the Big E Funk Shopping Center. We're going to have to go back over there as well.
3: Yeah,

0: one of those spots. We relocated to the Cherokee Plaza parking lot. Roadway's open back up.
1: Campbell. 11 out at Cherokee Plaza as well, dispatch.
2: Campbell.

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1: One 15.
0: And 10:42.
1: Yeah, well.

0: 113 dispatch. You owe me 41. I'll be out at the old Kmart near the garden center. Got a, somebody sleeping on the sidewalk under a tarp.
1: Chandler.

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0: 109 that comes back to a 2015 Nissan Pathfinder, brown in color, to Mike Lewis of Union Grove, Alabama, 7-26, negative 29.
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0: 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Outbound tags will be Sierra Papa 0, Lima Delta 3, White Lexus.
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0: 27 is Alabama 809-4858 so far.
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0: 28 is 28 Charlie, 1 Tango, 1 Romeo.
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to Florida EMS Station 7, can you be en route to 17775 County Road 31? 17775 County Road 31. Have a male subject there with low blood pressure. She's advised that she's taken it. Last time she took it, she couldn't get it to register. He is responding to her. He is talking, advising. He does have a history of heart problems. Medic 32, your primary

0: 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We also advise, she's advising he has a light matter of brain disease.
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0: It's diagnosed about 7 months ago.
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0: Central Dispatch to Florida EMS. Request for an ambulance, 165 Henson Street here in center. 165 Henson Street here in center. Have a 79-year-old male fell in the floor. Does not think he's hurt, but he needs help getting up and wants to be checked. 165 Henson Street, 32 primary.
1: Awesome.
0: 10-4 Floyd.

0: Darren, if you go straight down Piedmont Highway, take a right onto Henson. Once you turn on Henson, they just built about six houses right there on the right. It'll be the last house in that row on the right.
1: Stand, Vorton.

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1: Go ahead.
0: 10-4. If you're still around Piedmont Highway, I've got a subject that's fell in the floor at 165 Henson Street, just off of Piedmont. Does not think he's injured, needing lift assist. I've got an ambulance en route, but they're coming out of Cedar Bluff. Just going to see if he's in the area.
1: 10-4. We are. What was the house number?
0: House number's 165. 165. Turn right on Henson. They built those houses.

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1: 10-4. 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He said he just needed help getting up and then wanted an ambulance to check him as well to make sure he was okay.
0: 10-1.

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0: 10-1.

0: 108 dispatch. 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She's still wanting to get checked out, though.
1: Yeah, sure, go ahead. They're in 108, 109, both on the scene. They've got the patient up out on the floor, sitting in a chair. Still wants you to continue. She's wanting to be checked.
2: Stand guard.

0: dispatch to Florida MS. 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I have a 60-year-old male that's fallen in the bathroom, possibly hurt his thigh. She's advising she can't get to him. They're requesting an ambulance. Medic 33, your primary.
1: Fully clear. Go ahead and tell them about fire. We'll become suitable.
0: Okay.

0: 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Can you respond to 2610 Friendship Avenue at San Rock? 2610 Friendship Avenue. Have a ambulance en route. Male subject has fell in the bathroom, hurt his side. Medic 31 requesting you respond with them due to an extended ETA. 2610 Friendship Avenue.
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1: Two.

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0: 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O2 is 97.
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1: Okay.
0: Sunrock Fire, PXDN 5s. Subject blood sugar may be extremely high. They've tried to check it. It just says high. It will not read.
1: That's simple. We're on friendship.
0: 10-4.

0: 1.5, yeah, 39. 900 block East Main, Georgia 28, Sierra Mike November 6563. Also be advised. And I made that PX as well.
1: Yeah, well.

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1: status. 10-4, I got that. Georgia 27.
0: Go ahead with it.
1: 058-687-967.

0: Whatever, now it comes back to Noel and spins over the valley, negative 20 knots.
1: Okay, well, can you send me the 28 information I'm not yet?
0: Yeah.

0: Ja, und deshalb.
1: Ramon.
0: I'll say not units lay back in service.
1: Okay, well.

0: Medic 31, dispatch.
1: Medic 31.
0: We're going to be back in service, PRT, AMA.
1: That's a good one.
0: 31 to 43.
2: Medic 43, go ahead.
0: Thank you for the assistance. You're quick.
2: You're welcome. We're going to be off-freak headed back. Thank y'all.

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0: Spring Creek 4 dispatch. I think I failed to go on scene on 31, but patients loaded. 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
1: Yeah, well.

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0: 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Y'all have warrants on. They can meet at Patterson's. 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
0: 34 is going to be at McCord's Crossroads under the vent. 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
0: That was a big, yeah, it's a PD, don't think.

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0: 10-15 with this blackmail, 10-84 to the CJ.
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0: 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Sending you 310-8 from CJ.
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0: dispatch to 301. Can you go to 890 Robert Street? 890 Robert Street, be right in behind Garrett. He's be at Wells Residence, need to do a report for threats.
1: 10-4.
0: He advised he'd be the second trailer, have a green Toyota parked in front of the trailer.

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0: Dispatch 2, Station 4. Can you be en route with EMS to 520 Kenner 361? 520 Kenner 361. 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
1: 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We'll have extended 82.
0: Yeah.

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1: Ten 4 33. You're responding to 520 Kenora 361.
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1: Cougar Chapel.
0: Did they say if they were in the house or if they were behind the house?

0: tell us. 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
1: Therefore, I've knocked on both front and back door. No answer.
0: They're going to be in the double wide trailer. He advised come to the left side door. There should be two vehicles parked. He'll go to that door that's closest to those vehicles.

Dispatch to Station 9, reports a grass fire, County Road 61. Caller's advising it's going to be between Jack's and Bay Springs Campground. However, he was plotting in the 2000 block of County Road 61. County Road 61 between Jack's and Bay Springs Campground, grass fire.

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0: Can you be en route to 220 LaRue Finis? 220 LaRue Finis. Best Buy Health called in advising that the male subject at this residence pushed his panic button.
1: Thank you.

0: 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Have a 60-year-old male that's fallen. He fell earlier today. Possible hurt size, possible ribs. Medic 33, private.
1: Thank you.

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0: I know you're busy, but I have a INA report holding at Tractor Supply.
1: 10-4. Made your call. You got a number?
0: 10-4. They have a driver that's trying to drop off an item that they did not order. They also think that the item is possibly stolen. I can send the phone number to your chat.
1: 10-4. No need. I'll head that way since they're on scene.
0: Yeah.

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Can you respond to the area 5196, Alabama Highway 9 South, on Terrapin Creek, 5196, Alabama Highway 9 South? I have a subject that advised he left one of the outfitters, does not know which one. He has come down the creek a short distance. He has lost his boat and paddles. He is sitting on the left bank of the river on a rock, wanting someone to attempt to locate him and carry him back to the outfitter. 5196 Alabama Highway 9 South is going to be the closest address to where he's at.

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1: Hello.
0: 10-4. According to his phase two location on 911, once you pull up to the residence at 5196 Highway 9 South, he should be probably 100, 150 yards to the left side of the house on the creek.
1: Mm-hmm. 39, copy.

0: Crow 39, dispatch. We've got Suds, we're going to take him down to the takeout.
1: That's 10-4. He didn't know which one that he left from.
0: Ten four. We'll get him to a car somewhere.
1: 10-4.

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0: I know you're busy, but when you get free, can you ride down College Street around 504 College Street? There's debris in the road. So much.
1: Two.
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1: 10-4.
0: One of the calls will be 10-8. This happened earlier in the day. They think they have the problem resolved now.
1: 10-4, say 10-8.

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1: Whatever.
0: I rode College Street all the way to Garrett Bridge and back. I had negative contact with any debris in the road. You show me 10-8.
1: Terrible.

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0: I got this subject dropped off. That's his vehicle at Nelson's, where we 10-8.
1: 10-4.

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Have a patient transfer, Floyd Cherokee ER, 83-year-old male patient with CHF going to Redmond, room 511.

0: 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The ER have a 84-year-old male subject, CHL, going to 4 weeks, room 5390.
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They advise he's just wanting to close his eyes and go to sleep. They can't keep him awake. They're requesting an ambulance, not sure what's going on with him, attempting to get further. 64-year-old male, they advise he is asleep or unconscious at this time.

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Dispatch truck 57, medic 34. They also advise patient is a diabetic. They're trying to get something to check his blood sugar now.

33 dispatch. We're going to be in service. We're coming down the mountain out of Collinsville now. Just now to get the radio signal. Civil.

0: 34. They're also now advising he is complaining of pain in his left arm earlier. 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Also advised he's sweating.
1: Perfect seminal thing.
0: Ten four truck 57, have you on the center?

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1: Medic 31.
0: They want the one going to Floyd to go first, so we're getting it.
1: Ten four, we'll move you over to it.

0: 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She's having abdomen pain. She's requesting an ambulance. 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
0: We're going to be back in service, PRP times one. 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
0: 301, got a report of a reckless driver, blue Nissan SUV, all over the road, has been from white line coming down 68, just past the Mountain Parkway Grill and starting down the mountain coming into Leesburg.
1: 10-4.

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0: 301, they're at the red light. They're at Westlake Boulevard, blinker on to go left toward center.
1: 10-4, I'm on 68 passing KTH. I'm not going to go ahead and give it up center, but I'll try to get you up.

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1: Go ahead.
0: You got a reckless driver just turned at the red light in Leesburg, coming 411 in the center. Blue Nissan SUV. It was all over the road on Highway 68 coming down the mountain and through Leesburg. 301 was unable to catch up to it. Just turned left coming toward the center.
1: 10-4. Blue SUV. Didn't know its description.
0: It's going to be a blue SUV. That's what they gave me. Tag number is 28 Alpha Charlie 17 Bravo. 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
1: 10-4.

0: 301 to 100 unit. I'm passing Fairview now. 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I still haven't made contact.
1: Gen 4, I'm at Walmart. 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
1: One and out.
0: 42 regular shift, 41 traffic.
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2: 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She's current from Delta, -29. She's clear.
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0: 900 block East Main Street, Georgia 28, Golf, Bravo Romeo, 657. It should come back to a Chevrolet Silverado.
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0: 0504-870-71.

0: Bona nit.
1: Yeah. Okay.
0: Georgia 27 returns to Amy Inez Little out of Villarica, Georgia. Now let's see Charlie, negative 10.
1: Okay, well, what's the year model on the vehicle?
0: Also be advised, she is restricted to corrective lenses, and the vehicle is a 2021.
1: Okay, well, thank you.
0: My pleasure.

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